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It's hard to play a gig in this town and keep a straight face. It seems like everybody's got a plan. It's kinda like now.

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0: 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There'll be days like this when my mama told me. There'll be days like this.
1: Det här är Guldkanalen
2: med världens bästa lyssnare.